Tucker Wetmore looking for himself a brunette. Chris Matthews is happy to be hanging with you and finishing things up on Wednesday. We got two more days to go. That was pretty good. New country from Alexandra Kay, Straight for the Heart. That's coming up after Jason Aldean.

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0: Straight for the heart, she's Alexandra Kay. I'm Chris Matthews, throwing some good news into your Wednesday. Phoenix firefighter is donating one of her kidneys to her husband. Madison is her name. Robert is her husband. They're first responders. They spent their careers helping others, and now they're raising money for medical bills with Madison helping out because, you see, Robert was diagnosed with a rare kidney disease in April of last year. Madison is a match, going to totally donate one of these kidneys, and then deserves to win every argument from henceforth, if that wasn't going to happen already, which it was.
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1: weather. Here's the WSAW First Alert forecast.
11: Partly cloudy to clear and rather cool tonight, low 46. A fair amount of sunshine on Thursday, high 76. Sunshine Friday, high 78. A chance for a shower or storm overnight. Saturday, partly sunny. Chance for a shower or storm, high 84. Warm and more humid on Sunday. Some sun. Chance for a storm late day. Better odds at night, high 88. 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

0: Knew it. I knew you, Taylor Swift there. Chris Matthews here. Apparently, at their wedding, which Brad Paisley's saying was one of the most unpretentious weddings ever, Travis and Taylor sang together. You know, and I didn't know that Travis Kelce could really carry a tune. Certainly, we know Taylor Swift can, but I love the fact that Brad Paisley, because they all, I guess, had to sign an NDA, so they couldn't really tell us anything about it, but Brad Paisley saying it was just, you know, really unpretentious. And I guess, you know, when you have Adam Sandler officiating the wedding, you're going to get unpretentious for sure.
1: Here's the deal. The government is over $38 trillion in debt, which means the IRS isn't slowing down. And the tax code is complex and unforgiving. 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

0: Kane Brown celebrating. I got a woman, Chris Matthews, you got me, and new Luke Combs on the way next.
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0: Put Your Hands Up, New Country, Jelly Roll there. Chris Matthews throwing some good news into your world. In Texas, police officer recently halted traffic, pulled a driver from a burning car. This was incredible video. Officer Joshua Swisher chased down a smoking vehicle, directed the driver to pull over, pulled over to the shoulder. Notice flames engulfing this vehicle. He smashes out the window with his fists. Pulls the driver out. Driver got out with pretty much no serious injuries, and Officer Swisher received the Meritorious Conduct Award for his department. Extra instruction on how to spell and say meritorious.
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8: Partly cloudy to clear and rather cool tonight, low 46. A fair amount of sunshine on Thursday, high 76. Sunshine Friday, high 78. A chance for a shower or storm overnight. Saturday, partly sunny. Chance for a shower or storm, high 84. Warm and more humid on Sunday. Some sun. Chance for a storm late day. Better odds at night, high 88. 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

Just a kid myself. John Morgan there. It's Chris Matthews thanking you for letting me finish up, or at least, you know, tippy-toe to the finish line here on Wednesday. Corey Kent and Co. Wetzel teaming up, doing a little Rocky Mountain Low. It's not John Denver, but they're doing their part. Walking in Memphis, though, is from Lone Star, and that one's up next.

0: but it is Coetzalcoatl Can't Tame Enough on Rocky Mountain Low. Chris Matthews, thanking you for letting me carry on and get the rest of your Wednesday in the books with a song called Carry On. New Kenny Chesney on the way after Tim McGraw.
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Kenny Chesney, Carry On, Chris Matthews. That's what I'm going to do. Getting into another hour of great music with Luke Combs and Sleepless in a Hotel Room. Rocking that for you next.

0: 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Oh, Lord, when it rains, it pours. The beers and sunshine. 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
1: He's a ranch hand in a pinch, man. 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
1: Just wants his horse back, man. Cody Johnson there. Chris Matthews here throwing some good news into your world. Happy end of Wednesday. A New Brighton, England boy named Lucas is being hailed as a hero. He helped save a man from drowning. So the dude and his two dogs were on a sandbank. Sea started to rise. He started waving his arms. He was yelling for help. Lucas noticed, pointed him out to his family. His parents helped get a lifeboat, raced towards the man to save him. And the best part about this is Lucas was dressed as Batman and was on his way home from a school performance when he saw this. Reached for comment, Lucas said, "The sea thought it could claim another victim today, but it forgot one thing. Batman was walking home from school."
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13: Partly cloudy to clear and rather cool tonight, low 46. A fair amount of sunshine on Thursday, high 76. Sunshine Friday, high 78. Chance for a shower or storm overnight. Saturday, partly sunny. Chance for a shower or storm, high 84. Warm and more humid on Sunday. Some sun. Chance for a storm late day. Better odds at night, high 88. 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

0: Also needs Jesus and George Jones or phone or keys or wallet and you. Just need one more thing, except maybe a paddle game. And a thermos. Lainey Wilson, it's Chris Matthews. Thanking you for letting me finish up whatever it is you got going on here on Wednesday. New country from Dan and Shay on the way after Kenny Chesney and Your Uncle Cracker.
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0: If you need someone, say so. Dan and Shay and Chris Matthews. All right, so Jason Aldean, gonna have a little heart-to-heart with his heart. Don't you tell on me. New country from Mr. Aldean up next.
1: Hey, y'all, I'm Chase Matthew. Here's my new song, Holding It Down. Holding It Down is about the small-town heroes and realizing you don't gotta leave your small town to be a hero. I'm talking the firefighters, the EMS, the police, the teachers, the doctors, the nurses, and everybody else in between that keeps a small town going on a daily basis.

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Morgan Wallen teaming up with Ella Langley. A little collaboration action there. And I Can't Love You Anymore, Chris Matthews. New country from Stella Lefty, singing about being on a train back to Boston after Darius Rucker.

0: It's Estella Lefty, new country called Boston. Chris Matthews here. This is not substantiated by science, but it's a good excuse anyway. TikTok is saying the McDonald's fries boost fertility. Doctors say there is no evidence of this, but this is the second time McDonald's fries fertility myth has gone viral. People are also, women also eating pineapple cores in order to get pregnant, but if for nothing else, this is a fantastic excuse for you just to go crazy. Get the supersized McDonald's fries if you're trying to get pregnant. You have our seal of approval.
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1: Mainly clear and cool as you roll toward daybreak on Thursday. Temperatures starting in the 40s. For the day on Thursday, sunny to partly cloudy and pleasant. The high 76. Sunshine for Friday, high 78. Warmer and more humid for Saturday. A chance for showers or a thunderstorm, the high 84. Partly cloudy, rather warm and humid on Sunday with a chance for a storm, the high 88. From the WSAW News Channel 7 studio, I'm First Alert Meteorologist Jeremy Tabin.

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You know, all my exes will agree. Lauren Elena there, Chris Matthews here, Parmalee and Cowgirl on the way next. Just a big thank you for letting us finish up whatever it is you've got going on. You've got a lot of choices of who and what and how you want to spend your Wednesdays. I'm just glad you let me play more great music.

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17: Feeling clear and cool as you roll toward daybreak on Thursday. Temperatures starting in the 40s. For the day on Thursday, sunny to partly cloudy and pleasant. The high 76. Sunshine for Friday, high 78. Warmer and more humid for Saturday. A chance for showers or a thunderstorm. The high 84. Partly cloudy, rather warm and humid on Sunday with a chance for a storm. The high 88. From the WSAW News Channel 7 studio, a First Alert meteorologist, Jeremy Tabin.

0: 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It hurts so bad. It's Ella Langley.
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1: It's Cole Swindell. This is my brand new song, Girl Dad. My new single, Girl Dad, is very special to me for many reasons. You know, becoming a father, but also missing my own father. I think that's where the idea came from. You see the title, and I don't think you know what the song's about, but for me, it's just, you know, going back to visit my dad at his grave and updating him on my life and all the great things that have happened. 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I know he can, but I wish I could see him see it.

0: 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However, we still got some friends in low places. Heck, we play country music for everybody.
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That's Luke Combs with Back in the Saddle. I'm Rich Krieger. Coming up, Shania Twain really loves her horses. Here's Cody Johnson.

0: That's Riley Green with Think As You Drunk. Cody Johnson right before that. I'm Rich Krieger. And Shania Twain takes her horses with her on the road, even when she goes overseas. She recently opened for Harry Styles at his London dates, and she said, quote, I ride in my pajamas in the morning, just barefoot. It's a great escape. Takes a little planning, or when I'm in London, I just ride in Hyde Park. Coming up, Morgan Wallen.
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4: Mainly clear and cool as you roll toward daybreak on Thursday. Temperatures starting in the 40s. For the day on Thursday, sunny to partly cloudy and pleasant. The high 76. Sunshine for Friday, high 78. Warmer and more humid for Saturday. A chance for showers or a thunderstorm. The high 84. Partly cloudy, rather warm and humid on Sunday with a chance for a storm. The high 88. 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

That's Parker McCollum with Burn It Down. Morgan Wallen, don't we? Right before that, I'm Rich Krieger. Coming up, when the temperatures climb, people change. Also, we'll hear from Taylor Swift.

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Well, then you deserve a raise. 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

0: That's Taylor Swift. I knew it. I knew you. I'm Rich Krieger. And when temperatures start to climb and it gets hot outside, people do change. 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Decades of research from barroom brawls to Major League Baseball beanballs show that as temperatures rise, so does irritability, hostility, and violent behavior. Coming up, Josh Ross, also the new single from Kane Brown.
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That's Kane Brown. That's his latest single, Woman. Josh Ross, Hate How You Look. Right before that, I'm Rich Krieger. And another hour's worth of great country music is on the way. We'll kick it off with Bailey Zimmerman.

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That's Jason Aldean with Don't Tell on Me. I'm Rich Krieger. Coming up, Ella Langley and the wardrobe malfunction. Right now, here's Scotty McCreary.

0: That's John Morgan with Kid Myself. Scotty McCreary, right before that. I'm Rich Krieger. And Ella Langley suffered a wardrobe malfunction last weekend in Baltimore. During her second song, her entire dress became unzipped. And if that wasn't enough, it was also raining. Ella played it off pretty good. One of her crew members came out and brought her a custom Baltimore Ravens jersey to put over her dress. Coming up, Riley Green, also Zach John King.
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11: Mainly clear and cool as you roll toward daybreak on Thursday. Temperatures starting in the 40s. For the day on Thursday, sunny to partly cloudy and pleasant, the high 76. Sunshine for Friday, high 78. Warmer and more humid for Saturday. A chance for showers or a thunderstorm, the high 84. Partly cloudy, rather warm and humid on Sunday with a chance for a storm, the high 88. From the WSAW News Channel 7 studio, I'm First Alert Meteorologist Jeremy Tabin.

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That's Zach John King. The song is Get to Drinkin' Riley Green. Before that, I'm Rich Krieger. Coming up, last but first, also we'll hear from Ella Langley.

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0: That's Ella Langley and Morgan Wallen. I can't love you anymore. I'm Rich Krieger. In English-speaking countries, the most popular last name is Smith, with around 2.5 million people named Smith in the United States alone. In China, more than 92 million people go by the last name Wang, making it the most common last name in the world. Coming up, Carrie Underwood.
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That's just more. Time's ticking. I'm Rich Krieger. Coming up, an odd gift for Morgan Wallen from Gavin Adcock. Right now, it's Keith Urban. And

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0: That's John Party with Boots Off Keith Urban. Right before that, I'm Rich Krieger. And Gavin Adcock got a special gift for Morgan Wallen as a thank you for having him on tour as an opener. It's a taxidermied creation that most people are describing as a nightmare. He said, quote, I've been calling this thing right here Rufus. It's a buck backside mount made into a little critter with some eagle claws, turkey feet, and some bullhorns on the top. Gavin has not shared what Morgan thought of his gift. Coming up, Corey Kent.
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3: Mainly clear and cool as you roll toward daybreak on Thursday. Temperatures starting in the 40s. For the day on Thursday, sunny to partly cloudy and pleasant, the high 76. Sunshine for Friday, high 78. Warmer and more humid for Saturday. A chance for showers or a thunderstorm, the high 84. Partly cloudy, rather warm and humid on Sunday with a chance for a storm, the high 88. 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

That's Bailey Zimmerman and Luke Combs' backup plan, Corey Kent and Coe Wetzel. Before that, I'm Rich Krieger. Coming up, how you part your hair says something about yourself. Also, we'll hear from Zach Topp.

0: That's Zach Top with South of Sanity. I'm Rich Krieger. And if you part your hair, how you do it sends signals to others about your personality. If you want to look assertive and intelligent, locate your part to the extreme left. A right part indicates you're gentle and caring. And a part right down the middle says you're trustworthy. Coming up, Parmalee, also Dan and Shay.
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0: That's Dan and Shay with Say So. I'm Rich Krieger. Morgan Wallen's Don't We? Coming up next.
1: Hey, y'all, this is Jackson Dean, and I am very excited that my new song, Make a Liar, is out now.

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0: from Breaking Hearts on a Friday night. She's a Friday night heartbreaker. Here, raise a game, play. You better do yourself a favor. The setting things right on a Sunday.
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That's Old Dominion with Hotel Key. I'm Rich Krieger. Coming up, it pays to be mistaken for Darius Rucker. Right now, here's Luke Combs.

0: That's George Burge along with Luke Bryan and Ride, Ride, Ride. Luke Combs, Be By You. Right before that, I'm Rich Krieger. And ESPN college football analyst Darius Walker got a free hotel upgrade after he was mistaken for Darius Rucker. He joked, quote, apparently there's another famous Darius, and today we both won. Darius Rucker commented on the video of the experience and said, quote, you are welcome, ha ha ha. Coming up, Tucker Wetmore, also the brand new single from Lainey Wilson.
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2: The U.S. Treasury quietly released its official financial report for 2025. It appears by its own numbers, the U.S. government seems insolvent. It's reported that the Treasury shows about $6 trillion in assets and over $47 trillion in liabilities. Add it all up, and it looks like the U.S.

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4: Mainly clear and cool as you roll toward daybreak on Thursday. Temperatures starting in the 40s. For the day on Thursday, sunny to partly cloudy and pleasant. The high 76. Sunshine for Friday, high 78. Warmer and more humid for Saturday. A chance for showers or a thunderstorm. The high 84. Partly cloudy, rather warm and humid on Sunday with a chance for a storm. The high 88. From the WSAW News Channel 7 studio, a First Alert meteorologist, Jeremy Tabin.

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That's Lainey Wilson with her latest single, Phone, Keys, Wallet. Tucker Wetmore's 3-2-1 right before that. I'm Rich Krieger. Coming up, the mad rush for plastic surgery on people's feet. Also, we'll hear from Ella Langley.

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0: That's Ella Langley with Be Her. I'm Rich Krieger. And plastic surgery's been around for a long time, and people get plastic surgery on all kinds of places on their body. And recently, there's been a rise in the number of people who are requesting it for their feet. The requests for cosmetic surgery range from ankle liposuction to toe shortening and toe lengthening. People are also asking for liposuction on their big toes. Coming up, Thomas Rhett, also the new single from Lauren Elena.
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That's Lauren Elena. That's her new single, All My Exes. Thomas Rhett, right before that, I'm Rich Krieger. Another hour's worth of great country music is on the way. We'll kick it off with Parmalee.

0: That's Dustin Lynch with Easy to Love. David Lee Murphy right before that. I'm Rich Krieger. Tim McGraw currently out on his pawn shop guitar tour, and he's bringing pawn shop guitars with him. He made a new tradition to pay it forward to the, quote, next generation of dreamers by gifting one lucky fan a guitar at every show. He said, in every city that we play in, we decided to go to a pawn shop and get a guitar, and we're going to start some kid out tonight on their journey with their pawn shop guitar. Coming up, Bailey Zimmerman, also George Burge.
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3: Mainly clear and cool as you roll toward daybreak on Thursday. Temperatures starting in the 40s. For the day on Thursday, sunny to partly cloudy and pleasant, the high 76. Sunshine for Friday, high 78. Warmer and more humid for Saturday. A chance for showers or a thunderstorm, the high 84. Partly cloudy, rather warm and humid on Sunday with a chance for a storm, the high 88. 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

0: It's true. We do like to take the high road. However, we still got some friends in low places. Heck, we play country music for everybody.
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That's George Burge with Mind on You. Bailey Zimmerman, Chevy Silverado. Right before that, I'm Rich Krieger. Coming up, share the good news. Also, we'll hear from Luke Bryan.

0: That's Luke Bryan with Country and She Knows It. I'm Rich Krieger. And if you just got some good news, don't keep it to yourself. Studies have shown that sharing good news with friends and others will make you feel happier than the good news alone did. Coming up, Megan Maroney, also Keith Urban.
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0: That's Keith Urban with Kiss a Girl, Megan Maroney. Beautiful Things right before that. Megan currently out on her Cloud 9 tour. I'm Rich Krieger. Coming up, we've got another hour's worth of great country music. We're going to kick it off with the latest single from Jason Aldean, which is Don't Tell on Me.
1: Hey, this is Blake Shelton, and my new song, Let Him In Anyway, is out right now. 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

I Can't Love You Anymore, Ella Langley, Morgan Wallen together, Steve Harmon coming up, the Ella Langley-Taylor Swift battle. Where are we after Jake Owen?

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0: Taylor Swift, I Knew It, I Knew You from Toy Story 5. Steve Harmon, three things since the last time you and I were together. Ella Langley has held on to number one, leaving that song from Taylor Swift at
1: number two.
0: That's right. Two's in Texas, still number one. Number two, Buffalo's naked bike ride has been canceled. Something about the bicycle seat posts and pain. Maybe. I'm just saying, as a bicycle rider. And number three, a new study out implies adding more caffeine to your routine will have benefits against heart disease and stroke. They suggest 5 cups a day.
2: What?
0: 5 cups a day. I'll never sleep again.
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1: Mainly clear and cool as you roll toward daybreak on Thursday. Temperatures starting in the 40s. For the day on Thursday, sunny to partly cloudy and pleasant. The high 76. Sunshine for Friday, high 78. Warmer and more humid for Saturday. A chance for showers or a thunderstorm. The high 84. Partly cloudy, rather warm and humid on Sunday with a chance for a storm. The high 88. From the WSAW News Channel 7 studio, a First Alert meteorologist, Jeremy Tabin.

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0: Rocky Mountain Low from Corey Kent. Steve Harmon, let's see what day it is and get on the same page. 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

0: 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Need a roof? 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
1: ABC News, I'm Sherry Preston. Another night of attacks by the U.S. military on Iranian targets. The 12th straight night. Houthi rebels attacking Saudi oil tankers in the Red Sea. ABC's Karen Waz in Washington.
2: Now, President Trump's stark new threat. Every time Iran shoots at a ship in the strait, the U.S. will bomb and destroy one bridge or power plant, including in the capital, Tehran. Iran's foreign minister firing back. Our defense doctrine is clear. Eye for an eye, and vowing a powerful and decisive response.
1: The EU has just hit Google with a $1 billion fine for breaking antitrust rules over the way it runs both its search engine and the Google Play Store. Floodwaters racing through parts of West Virginia. Several people are still unaccounted for, and rescue teams are still searching for them. Tropical storm Bertha in the Gulf Coast right now, south of the Louisiana coast, running west toward Texas, is expected to close in this afternoon. 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
3: Here's another Northwoods update with Mike Mahalik.
4: A 39-year-old man from the Shawano area was killed yesterday when his motorcycle collided head-on into a FedEx truck. The Sheriff's Department reported the crash shortly after 9 a.m. on Hillcrest Lane in the town of Westcott. Investigators said the southbound bike crossed into the northbound lane and was struck. He was not wearing a helmet and pronounced dead at the scene. The 25-year-old truck driver from the Green Bay area was not hurt. The Oneida County Highway Department reminds drivers the eastern portion of Highway N in Woodboro will be closed at the railroad tracks today, just north of Highway 8, for repairs to those tracks. No traffic will be allowed through, and an alternate route would be to Crescent Road to County N. Officials hope to have the road reopened by 8:30 tonight. The Rhinelander Kiwanis Club announced a $50,000 donation from Rennes Health and Rehab Center in support of its playground project at Hodag Park. The gift will help the second phase of that project to provide a fully inclusive playground, providing kids of all abilities with safe, accessible, and engaging places to play. It will complement the splash pad that opened earlier this year. And the Community Blood Center's Hodag Summer Tour opens this morning and runs until 2 this afternoon. Formerly known as MASH, the CBC invites community members to join the life-saving tradition. The organization must collect hundreds of donations in the Commons area at Rhinelander High School with the potential to help more than 750 local hospital patients. That's your news. Sitting in for the vacationing Paul Hart, I'm Mike Mahalik.
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2: Cool start across the Northwoods on this Thursday morning, but warming up nicely for the day. Highs this afternoon in the upper 70s. Tonight, clear skies, not as cool. Overnight lows in the low 50s. And sunny skies, a bit warmer Friday, highs near 80. From the WSAW News Channel 7 studio, I'm First Alert meteorologist Chad Franzen.
1: It's Thursday, and that's all I got right now. 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

Playing your country on Hoday Country. 97.3 WHDG. That's Laney Wilson. 609. Hey, old Double M, Mike Mahalik, back at it here for the Thursday version of the Morning Hodag. Thanks for tuning in as we kick things into gear with a mostly clear sky and a day that is, I tell you what, starting out cooler than it has been in quite some time. Only 47 degrees here at the radio place in Rhinelander, and I'll tell you what, it feels terrific. Windows wide open, had a great night's sleep, are ready to go. Thanks to Larry for spelling me yesterday. The coffee even tastes better when it's like this, you know? Alrighty, birthday greetings today. Going out to the lovely and talented Allison Krauss, who hits 55. Daniel Bradbury turns 30 today. Coming up on this broadcast, a dessert topping lands a Michelin chef in the clink. The world's tallest nutcracker gets itself unveiled. And we have a very unique prize for some members of the Spanish World Cup Championship team. There's some other stuff laying around, but right now, refills in order, and some Josh Turner right here on Hoday Country. Good morning.

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0: Well, this young lady made history by becoming the first female artist to simultaneously top the Billboard Hot 100, Hot Country Songs, and Country Airplay charts. It's been a remarkable 14 weeks at number one on the Billboard Hot 100, tying historic records held by Whitney Houston and Mariah Carey. Here's Choosin' Texas, Ella Langley, and Hoday Country. Good morning.

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1: Cool start across the Northwoods on this Thursday morning, but warming up nicely for the day. Highs this afternoon in the upper 70s. Tonight, clear skies, not as cool. Overnight lows in the low 50s. And sunny skies, a bit warmer Friday, highs near 80. From the WSAW News Channel 7 studio, I'm First Alert meteorologist Chad Franzen.
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1: 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Gorgeous Grandma Day, National Peanut Butter and Chocolate Day, and National Vanilla Ice Cream Day. There's a nice combo for you. Here are some things you probably won't be seeing on the TV news anytime soon. Luke Wilson and his girlfriend, Kendall Yates, welcome their first child together, a baby girl. Congratulations. He's 54, she's 24. Jimmy Buffett's longtime collaborators, Mac McAnally and Michael Utley, are working on a posthumous album containing previously unreleased Jimmy Buffett recordings. None of them ever appeared on a Buffett album. No official title or release date has been announced yet. The wreckage of Pan Am's Clipper Endeavor has been found off Puerto Rico 74 years after the flight crashed into the Atlantic Ocean. 52 of the 69 people aboard died, while 17 survived the crash, two of whom are still living today. That accident, by the way, inspired the now mandatory pre-flight safety briefing after many passengers refused the pilot's orders to evacuate and remained strapped in their seats. Apple is said to be considering a product lease service. So instead of buying a new phone, for outrageous prices, I might add, laptop or tablet, you could lease it. At the end of the lease, you could upgrade to a new product or buy what you've been leasing. And finally, Conan O'Brien has changed his hairstyle and the internet is losing its mind. Some describe it as Greaser Conan. There you go. Some things you probably won't be seeing on the TV news anytime soon.
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2: Cool start across the Northwoods on this Thursday morning, but warming up nicely for the day. Highs this afternoon in the upper 70s. Tonight, clear skies, not as cool. Overnight lows in the low 50s. And sunny skies, a bit warmer Friday, highs near 80. From the WSAW News Channel 7 studio, I'm First Alert meteorologist Chad Franzen.
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3: Ortiz carries the crew. Good morning, I'm Doug Russell with Sports. It's been a tough road to hoe for Brewers infielder Joey Ortiz. His offensive struggles have led him to losing his job at shortstop, only to then be needed at third base when David Hamilton got hurt. But in Wednesday's series finale against the Mets, it was the Joey show.
4: Ortiz, fly ball to right, got some barrel on it, and it is going to be down in front of the wall. Mitchell scores. Vaughn lumbering his way to the plate. He will score. Joey O with a belly flop triple.
3: Brian Anderson on the call on Brewers TV. Milwaukee takes it over New York in the series finale at American Family Field 4-3. With an OPS in the 400s earlier in the season, Ortiz has climbed back to respectability. He now has an OPS of 662. Also from the Central, it was the Tigers over the Cubs 5-1. Milwaukee's lead in the division back up to 7. Doug Russell, Wisconsin Radio Network.
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He's, well, heck, that's usually all he does. 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

0: 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They've got you covered.
1: WHDG. ABC News, I'm Sherry Preston. Not much talking, but more attacks in the Middle East. The U.S. carrying out an 11th straight night of attacks. Bahrain and Saudi Arabia this morning warning about incoming attacks. Secretary of State Marco Rubio asked about the potential for peace talks with Iran.
2: The problem we're having right now is that they're not serious about talks. If they're serious, we're serious. If they're not, then we will do what is necessary to protect that, our interests, and also the interests of our allies.
1: That's Marco Rubio. Later this morning, Dover Air Force Base, President Trump did attend the dignified transfer for the remains of some of the troops that were killed in the Middle East. Parts of the Gulf Coast had faced the prospect of a hit from Tropical Storm Bertha. They got that hit. It hit in southern Louisiana and is now headed to the Gulf Coast of Texas. Parts of the Northeast cleaning up after strong storms that canceled thousands of flights earlier this week. And there were water rescues being taken place in and around West Virginia as well. This is ABC News.
0: WHD. Northern Wisconsin, country. 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
4: Here's another Northwoods update with Mike Mahalik.
5: A 39-year-old man from the Shawano area was killed yesterday when his motorcycle collided head-on into a FedEx truck. The Sheriff's Department reported the crash shortly after 9 a.m. on Hillcrest Lane in the town of Westcott. Investigators said the southbound bike crossed into the northbound lane and was struck. He was not wearing a helmet and pronounced dead at the scene. The 25-year-old truck driver from the Green Bay area was not hurt. The Oneida County Highway Department reminds drivers the eastern portion of Highway N in Woodboro will be closed at the railroad tracks today, just north of Highway 8, for repairs to those tracks. No traffic will be allowed through, and an alternate route would be to Crescent Road to County N. Officials hope to have the road reopened by 8:30 tonight. The Rhinelander Kiwanis Club announced a $50,000 donation from Rennes Health and Rehab Center in support of its playground project at Hodag Park. The gift will help the second phase of that project to provide a fully inclusive playground, providing kids of all abilities with safe, accessible, and engaging places to play. It will complement the splash pad that opened earlier this year. And the Community Blood Center's Hodag Summer Tour opens this morning and runs until 2 this afternoon. Formerly known as MASH, the CBC invites community members to join the life-saving tradition. The organization must collect hundreds of donations in the Commons area at Rhinelander High School with the potential to help more than 750 local hospital patients. That's your news. Sitting in for the vacationing Paul Hart, I'm Mike Mahalik.
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7: Cool start across the Northwoods on this Thursday morning, but warming up nicely for the day. Highs this afternoon in the upper 70s. Tonight, clear skies, not as cool. Overnight lows in the low 50s. And sunny skies, a bit warmer Friday, highs near 80. From the WSAW News Channel 7 studio, I'm First Alert meteorologist Chad Franzen.
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Drew Baldridge kicking off the second hour of the morning. Hodag, 7:07 in the sunshine, up to 52 degrees right now. Old Devil M on your Thursday with Joe Nichols, talking tequila on Hodag Country. 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
0: Wake it up with Mike Mahalik and the Morning Hodak. Unless you're already at work, then we just thank you for waking up in the first place.
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2: Cool start across the Northwoods on this Thursday morning, but warming up nicely for the day. Highs this afternoon in the upper 70s. Tonight, clear skies, not as cool. Overnight lows in the low 50s. And sunny skies, a bit warmer Friday, highs near 80. From the WSAW News Channel 7 studio, I'm First Alert meteorologist Chad Franzen.
0: Early to bed, early to rise makes a man healthy, wealthy, and wise. 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

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That's John Morgan and Kid Myself. 725 52 Sunshine with a young lady who kind of redefines breakup songs. 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
1: 97.3 WHDG, Bailey Zimmerman. 7:36, and now five things you didn't know you needed to know to make it through the morning. Number one, it's illegal to feed garbage to pigs in Arizona without a permit. Number two, an average of 3,234 Americans go to the emergency room every year from tanning bed injuries, including burns, fainting, and eye injuries. Number three, the average American will use 20 gallons of toothpaste in their lifetime. Number four, it's no secret the majority of people who take the hotel toiletries when they check out. What is surprising? One out of five people that do pull them out when they have guests spend the night. And number five, 90% of people have embarrassed themselves when their stomach growled in a quiet setting. Happened to me just yesterday. There you go. Five things you didn't know you needed to know to make it through the morning.
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2: Cool start across the Northwoods on this Thursday morning, but warming up nicely for the day. Highs this afternoon in the upper 70s. Tonight, clear skies, not as cool. Overnight lows in the low 50s. And sunny skies, a bit warmer Friday, highs near 80. From the WSAW News Channel 7 studio, I'm First Alert meteorologist Chad Franzen.
0: Not quite with it yet. We've got the cure. It's Double M in the Morning Hodag on 97.3 WHDG.

0: 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Need a roof? 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
1: ABC News, I'm Sherry Preston. Attacks and threats in the Middle East. The U.S. carrying out a 12th straight night of strikes on Iran after President Trump threatened to hit bridges and power plants if Iran attacks ships in the Strait of Hormuz. Iran threatening to respond with an eye for an eye. And in Washington, House lawmakers approving billions to pay for all of it.
2: On Capitol Hill, the House narrowly adopted a $95 billion budget blueprint. $73 billion of it for the war. As the Pentagon warns, it's running out of money. The measure now heads to the Senate, where a vote could wait till fall.
1: ABC's Karen Waugh. The fighting driving oil prices higher. Brent crude, the worldwide standard, nearly $99 a barrel this morning. Search teams looking for people still missing after the flooding in West Virginia. Tropical storm Bertha heading west through the Gulf. It could hit the Texas coast later today. Google has been slapped with a $1 billion fine in Europe over antitrust violations. This is ABC News.
3: Here's another Northwoods update with Mike Mahalik.
4: A 39-year-old man from the Shawano area was killed yesterday when his motorcycle collided head-on into a FedEx truck. The Sheriff's Department reported the crash shortly after 9 a.m. on Hillcrest Lane in the town of Westcott. Investigators said the southbound bike crossed into the northbound lane and was struck. He was not wearing a helmet and pronounced dead at the scene. The 25-year-old truck driver from the Green Bay area was not hurt. The Oneida County Highway Department reminds drivers the eastern portion of Highway N in Woodboro will be closed at the railroad tracks today, just north of Highway 8, for repairs to those tracks. No traffic will be allowed through, and an alternate route would be to Crescent Road to County N. Officials hope to have the road reopened by 8:30 tonight. The Rhinelander Kiwanis Club announced a $50,000 donation from Rennes Health and Rehab Center in support of its playground project at Hodeg Park. The gift will help the second phase of that project to provide a fully inclusive playground, providing kids of all abilities with safe, accessible, and engaging places to play. It will complement the splash pad that opened earlier this year. And the Community Blood Center's Hodeg Summer Tour opens this morning and runs until 2 this afternoon. Formerly known as MASH, the CBC invites community members to join the life-saving tradition. The organization must collect hundreds of donations in the Commons area at Rhinelander High School with the potential to help more than 750 local hospital patients. That's your news. Sitting in for the vacationing Paul Hart, I'm Mike Mahalik.
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2: Cool start across the Northwoods on this Thursday morning, but warming up nicely for the day. Highs this afternoon in the upper 70s. Tonight, clear skies, not as cool. Overnight lows in the low 50s. And sunny skies, a bit warmer Friday, highs near 80. From the WSAW News Channel 7 studio, I'm First Alert meteorologist Chad Franzen.
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your country on Hoday Country. 97.3 WHDG. Lady A kicking off the second half of the morning. Hoday 8.08 in the sunshine. 59 degrees on your Thursday. Double M along with Miranda Lambert. She's the fastest girl in town on Hoday Country. Good morning.

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1: Hodak Country, 97.3 WHDG, Blake Shelton, enjoying some sangria. 818 in the sunshine, 59 degrees, old Double M with you here. As we kick off the second half of the broadcast and find out that Spanish midfielders Fabian Ruiz and Gavi were celebrated in a unique hometown ceremony this week, each receiving their weight in tomatoes for helping Spain win the 2026 World Cup. The two players attended the event at Town Hall in Los Palacios y Villafranca, a tomato-producing municipality in Seville. 30-year-old Ruiz tips the scales at 187 pounds, while 21-year-old Gavi weighed in at 151. Ruiz scored Spain's opening goal in a 2-1 quarterfinal win over Belgium. Local officials also announced that municipal soccer fields are going to be renamed in both players' honor, with a monument planned commemorating Gavi, Ruiz, and fellow local Jesus Navas. The ceremony followed a Monday parade in Madrid where Spain celebrated their championship title. Congratulations to those guys. We're going to pay some bills here, grab a weather check from the WSAW First Alert Weather Team waiting in the wings. Zach John King, Post Malone with Luke Combs. 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
2: Cool start across the Northwoods on this Thursday morning, but warming up nicely for the day. Highs this afternoon in the upper 70s. Tonight, clear skies, not as cool. Overnight lows in the low 50s. And sunny skies, a bit warmer Friday, highs near 80. From the WSAW News Channel 7 studio, I'm First Alert meteorologist Chad Franzen.
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0: 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WHDG, Kenny Chesney, carrying it on. 8:35, 61 in the sun, double M on your Thursday. Finding a Seoul, Korea restaurateur with a couple of Michelin stars, by the way, could face prison time over a dessert garnish, believe it or not. Prosecutors asked a court to sentence the unnamed owner to 1 year in jail and fine the restaurant's operating company 20 million won, which is roughly $13,500, for using dried ants in violation of South Korea's Food Sanitation Act. Ants, we find out, are not among the 10 insect species that are permitted for human consumption in the country. Authorities discovered the practice through diner photos posted in online reviews. Officials estimate approximately 49,000 dried ants imported from the U.S. and Thailand were used over 4 years. The local media identifies the restaurant as Yvette, run by Australian chef Joseph Ligerwood. A court verdict is expected on September 2nd. We'll have to watch that one.
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2: Cool start across the Northwoods on this Thursday morning, but warming up nicely for the day. Highs this afternoon in the upper 70s. Tonight, clear skies, not as cool. Overnight lows in the low 50s. And sunny skies, a bit warmer Friday, highs near 80. From the WSAW News Channel 7 studio, I'm First Alert meteorologist Chad Franzen.
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They say you're judged by the company you keep. And looking at Mike's page on Facebook, he's doing okay. Thank you. 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
1: 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A little bit of Chris Young there, Kane Brown, and Famous Friends coming up on 919, 63, and Sunshine. Double M for about another 40 minutes or so. Found a small Minnesota town that's claimed a towering new record. Laverne, population roughly 5,000, unveiled a 65-foot, 7.5-inch nutcracker named Vern the Patriot outside a local rock shop. With its pedestal, the Uncle Sam-styled figure stretches nearly 75 feet above the prairie, almost twice the height of the current Guinness World Record holder in Neuhausen, Germany. The $600,000 structure, funded by donations and grants, features a working jaw and was assembled using pieces crafted in Utah. Laverne already holds more nutcrackers, 7,554, than residents. A collection rooted in Betty Mann's 2001 purchase of a Cracker Barrel following personal loss. Shop owner Katie Walgrave says customers have quadrupled since the Nutcracker's June competition. So, way to go, Laverne, Minnesota.
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11: Plenty of sunshine on the way for today. Temperatures warming up quickly throughout the rest of the morning hours. Highs this afternoon in the upper 70s. Tonight mostly clear, not as cool. Lows in the low 50s. Sunday to partly cloudy on Friday. A bit warmer. Highs in near 80. From the WSAW News Channel 7 studio, I'm First Alert Meteorologist Chad Franzen.
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0: 9.33, 66 and sunshine. We'll double M with you on a Thursday. What's left of the morning? Want to remind you, the soundtrack from the movie Urban Cowboy was huge this week back in 1980, and its biggest hits are played every hour on the original Country Gold with Rowdy Yates this weekend. 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
2: Plenty of sunshine on the way for today. Temperatures warming up quickly throughout the rest of the morning hours. Highs this afternoon in the upper 70s. Tonight mostly clear, not as cool. Lows in the low 50s. Sunny to partly cloudy on Friday. A bit warmer. Highs in near 80. From the WSAW News Channel 7 studio, I'm First Alert meteorologist Chad Franzen.
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0: Playing your country on Hoday Country, 97.3 WHDG, Tucker Wetmore. Old Double M, like Mahalik, pulling the plug on the morning Hodag. Thank you for sharing some of your Thursday with us. And it's going to be a great day to get outside for a change. Enjoy it. Take us along because we are portable like that. Benny Mitchell's in next. Larry Stevens at 2. Nick Fox at 6. You and I will catch up again first thing tomorrow right here on Hodag Country.
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This story makes me happy that I'm boring. I'll tell you about it coming up.

John Party's new one, Boots Off, But Keep Your Clothes On. A man named Daniel Balance. No, not a Florida man. He's an Arizona man. He was arrested in Colorado for having broken into a Union Pacific locomotive, and he was found balancing on top of the locomotive while it was moving, and he had taken off.

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2: Plenty of sunshine on the way for today. Temperatures warming up quickly throughout the rest of the morning hours. Highs this afternoon in the upper 70s. Tonight mostly clear, not as cool. Lows in the low 50s. Sunny to partly cloudy on Friday. A bit warmer. Highs in near 80. From the WSAW News Channel 7 studio, I'm First Alert meteorologist Chad Franzen.

His kids are getting old enough now that they're starting to really notice his tattoos. And they're like, oh, we want tattoos as well. And he has told his kids, no, you will not have any tattoos. And I don't think that's the right answer. He regrets some of the tattoos that he got only because he feels like he didn't really think it through enough. So teach your kids that. You know, teach them discernment when it comes to tattoos. Because, yeah, they're there forever. Don't tattoo anything goofy on yourself. Other than that, though, I'm a big fan of tattoos. That's Kane Brown on Hodag Country 97.3 WHDG with Rowdy Yates every Saturday night. I'm a big fan of this, too, because it's just tons of good memories. Music from the 70s and 80s and 90s. And perhaps you can listen while you're pondering your newest tattoo. Just be listening Saturday nights right here on Hodag Country.

0: Do please say so. 988. If you need to talk to somebody with your voice, if you'd rather text, there's a text hotline. 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You'll always be connected with a person.
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3: Here's the WSAW First Alert forecast.
5: Plenty of sunshine on the way for today. Temperatures warming up quickly throughout the rest of the morning hours. Highs this afternoon in the upper 70s. Tonight mostly clear, not as cool. Lows in the low 50s. Sunday to partly cloudy on Friday. A bit warmer. Highs in near 80. From the WSAW News Channel 7 studio, I'm First Alert meteorologist Chad Franzen.

0: I swear he's going to have a new album out soon, or at least an announcement of a new album. We'll find out. That's Morgan Wallen.
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0: George Burge and Luke Bryan sounding fabulous together. And Penny, there's a Japanese company. 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It's designed to be deployed at places like construction sites where people are working outside and it's really super hot and they're in danger of possibly, like, you know, heat stroke. 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You sit down and it blasts you with 40-degree air. And 5 minutes in this human refrigerator will, you know, keep you from overheating, and then you can go back to work for a while. 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The 40-degree air that it uses is just a teeny bit warmer than the optimal refrigerator setting of 37 degrees. 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I'm very sorry. And when you speed, you have less time to react. 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

get you down her. But don't you dare say nothing else bad about her. She's gone. 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
2: Plenty of sunshine on the way for today. Temperatures warming up quickly throughout the rest of the morning hours. Highs this afternoon in the upper 70s. Tonight mostly clear, not as cool. Lows in the low 50s. Sunny to partly cloudy on Friday. A bit warmer. Highs in near 80. From the WSAW News Channel 7 studio, I'm First Alert meteorologist Chad Franzen.

0: 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We do like to take the high road. However, we still got some friends in low places. 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
2: Plenty of sunshine on the way for today. Temperatures warming up quickly throughout the rest of the morning hours. Highs this afternoon in the upper 70s. Tonight mostly clear, not as cool. Lows in the low 50s. Sunday to partly cloudy on Friday. A bit warmer. Highs in near 80. From the WSAW News Channel 7 studio, I'm First Alert meteorologist Chad Franzen.

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0: you know, all the really important stuff. 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I'm Penny. 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Especially this one. This is in suburban Boston. In a very pretty park, there was a walking trail through a very wooded area. 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There was a guy who kept dressing up in a mime outfit with the white face and everything. But he wasn't a mime because he was using his voice and he was harassing people. 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

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This is Kenny on Hodag Country 97.3 WHDG, or just stay here for live music. The Hodag Park Concert Series will be happening at the amphitheater every other Tuesday night on the shores of Boom Lake. It continues next Tuesday night on the 28th. With the band Bogfoot. It's going to be great live music with the food trucks and beverages and tons of fun going on. 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

0: The lyrics were inspired by an actual breakup that she went through. She's been very happily married for a while, though. She's okay now. That's Lauren Elena and Chase Matthew.
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2: Plenty of sunshine after a cool start this morning, helping to warm things up for today. Highs this afternoon in the upper 70s. Tonight, mostly clear, not as cold overnight, with lows in lower 50s. Sunshine with a few clouds on the way Friday, highs near 80. From the WSAW News Channel 7 studio, I'm First Alert meteorologist Chad Franzen.

0: When the song first came out, I thought it was going to be a song about autumn. I was incorrect.
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And if you like to go get pedicures, you feel kind of guilty about spending money on that, this is going to make you feel so much better. I'll explain coming up.

0: 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I'm Tiny. If you like to go get pedicures, because I do, I prefer having pretty toes. And I know I could paint them myself, but I don't want to. And I feel kind of guilty, you know, spending that money on getting a pedicure when it's something I could do myself. And I feel so much better about it now. 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
2: Plenty of sunshine after a cool start this morning, helping to warm things up for today. Highs this afternoon in the upper 70s. Tonight mostly clear, not as cold overnight with lows in lower 50s. Sunshine with a few clouds on the way Friday, highs near 80. From the WSAW News Channel 7 studio, I'm First Alert meteorologist Chad Franzen.

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0: And you can thank God for that.

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0: 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That's Luke Combs.
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2: Plenty of sunshine after a cool start this morning, helping to warm things up for today. Highs this afternoon in the upper 70s. Tonight, mostly clear, not as cold overnight, with lows in the lower 50s. Sunshine with a few clouds on the way Friday, highs near 80. From the WSAW News Channel 7 studio, I'm First Alert meteorologist Chad Franzen.

0: basically exactly a year ago when this song was first released as a single and then, of course, became a huge number one song because it's awesome. I'm still not tired of this song. That's Scotty and Hootie on Hodag Country 97.3 WHDG. And Larry Stevens is on the way next. He is here. Yay for you. Have a wonderful afternoon. I'll see you tomorrow.
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0: breaking hearts on a Friday night. She's a Friday night heartbreaker. Here, raise a game player. Better do yourself a favor. 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

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I just want to show you off. It's Dan and Shay. Inside 2 o'clock. Good Thursday afternoon. Gorgeous afternoon. Very comfortable. 75 and sunny. Luke Bryan on the way. Most people are good right now. I think I'm in love with you. Good meeting you. It's Chris Stapleton. 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

97.3 WHTG. Most people are good. I guess that's true. It's Luke Bryan, Larry Stevens. It's Easy to Love, Dustin Lynch.

0: drunk. 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Dustin Lynch, Easy to Love. 2:18 Thursday afternoon. Enjoying this weather. My goodness, sunshine, 75. It can stay like this for the rest of the summer, or for the rest of the year, for that matter, in my humble opinion. We'll check that forecast. Maybe a little warmer tomorrow. Might see some showers and thunderstorms mixed in here and there through the weekend. Hang on, we got music from Ella Langley. Got her latest on the way. We've got Corey Kent, Josh Turner.
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1: A first alert for hot or humid weather this weekend and chances for storms, perhaps strong or severe. Mainly clear for the scene again tonight, not as cool, low 53. Sunshine Friday, high 78. Could have some showers or storms early Saturday, then clouds break for some sunshine, high 84. From the WSAW News Channel 7 studio, I'm First Alert meteorologist Jeremy Tabor.
2: Plenty of sunshine, 75. This is Ella Langley.

97.3 WHDG, it's Corey Kent in this heart. Well, today being the 23rd day of July, got some birthdays to mention today. Harry Potter, Daniel Radcliffe turning 37. Got Woody Harrelson, Woody from Cheers, 65 today. And Neil Perry of the band Perry turning 36. Josh Turner.

0: 97.3 WHTG, just to be your man. It's Josh Turner. 2:34, it's Larry here in sports. Brewers still red hot. They bested the New York Mets 4-3 to capture their rubber match at AmFam. Logan Henderson earned the victory after striking out 9 over 5 frames. Milwaukee now winning 5 of its last 6 and will host the Colorado Rockies for a 3-game series that kicks off tomorrow. And NFL training camps continue to open across the league. The Packers will have rookies report on Monday, with veterans returning the next day on Tuesday. That's a quick check on sports. Forecast ahead from the WSAW First Alert Weather Team. Taylor Swift from the Toy Story 5 movie got Luke Combs.
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2: A first alert for hot, more humid weather this weekend and chances for storms, perhaps strong or severe. Mainly clear for the scene again tonight, not as cool, low 53. Sunshine Friday, high 78. Could have some showers or storms early Saturday, then clouds break for some sunshine, high 84. From the WSAW News Channel 7 studio, I'm First Alert Meteorologist Jeremy Tabor.
3: Right now, sunshine and 75. I knew it, I knew you. It's Taylor Swift.

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He's thinking about retiring in about 2 years. I think he just wants to slow down and enjoy family life. It's Deary's record, Don't Think I Don't Think About.

0: 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Back in the old saddle again, Luke Holmes. Hey, the Hood Egg Park concert series happening again this summer every other Tuesday night on the shores of Boom Lake at the amphitheater. 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
1: 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My mama called me. I'll be right back. Hello?
2: 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I'm

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Inside 3 o'clock, Thursday afternoon, looking really nice. 76, sunny, perfect. Humidity in check. I'm not complaining. Lainey Wilson on the way right now, Don't Tell on Me. Jason Aldean.

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Mrs. Duck Hodges, or, Lady Wilson, Heart Like a Truck. She's out on the road touring. And, balancing that marriage, too. It's Kane Brown, Woman on Hoday Country.

Hardy and friends, Eric Church, Morgan Wallen, Tim McGraw, MacArthur. Oh, at Ag Country 97.3 WHTG. It's Larry Stevens, Thursday afternoon, looking really nice, 76. On the way to a high, maybe 77, 78 today. We'll check that forecast out. Well, maybe you've seen this. It's a video that's all over the internet.

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3: A first alert for hot, more humid weather this weekend and chances for storms, perhaps strong or severe. Mainly clear for this evening and tonight, not as cool, low 53. Sunshine Friday, high 78. Could have some showers or storms early Saturday, then clouds break for some sunshine, high 84. From the WSAW News Channel 7 studio, I'm First Alert Meteorologist Jeremy Taylor.
4: Sunshine, right now 76. 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

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Well, then you deserve a raise. Hey, boss, you listening? 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

man's face. Front page obituary. He was a millionaire. He left his fortune to some guy he barely knew. His kids were mad as hell.

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Some truth in that song, I guess. God is great. Beer is good. People are crazy. I'll attest to that one for sure. Billy Currington, 334.

97.3 WHTG, Ella Langley, Morgan Wallen, I Can't Love You Anymore. Well, a German woman who was told smoking was bad for her health proved it when she fell out of a hospital window while sneaking a cig. The woman lost her balance and fell about 60 feet into a tree below. She escaped serious injury when the tree broke her fall. Now, she was visiting a friend, and she climbed out a hospital window to have that smoke, I guess. Joe Nichols.

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0: 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Days like these, Luke Holmes. 3:48, that forecast ahead from the WSAW First Alert weather team. Looking fairly nice this weekend. Might see some showers and thunderstorms scattered in from time to time. Next weekend, it's returning. It's the Saluting Heroes Balloon Rally happening once again at the Hoday Country Festival Grounds in Rhinelander, July 31st and August 1st. 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
2: A first alert for hot, more humid weather this weekend and chances for storms, perhaps strong or severe. Mainly clear for this evening and tonight, not as cool, low 53. Sunshine Friday, high 78. Could have some showers or storms early Saturday, then clouds break for some sunshine, high 84. From the WSAW News Channel 7 studio, I'm First Alert Meteorologist Jeremy Taylor.
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Inside 4 o'clock, winding down your Thursday. Jason Aldean ahead right now. George Byrd.

Kodiak Country 97.3 WHTG. He's currently out on his Songs About Us tour. It's Jason Aldean, Big Green Tractor. Scraylin James, Water to Wedding at Hodiak.

0: playing your country, Hodag Country, 97.3 WHTG. Country newcomer Graylin James, Water at a Wedding. 417, Larry here. We hit a high of 77 today. Got some music news to share with you. Ashley Cook revealing the track list for her self-titled sophomore album. It'll feature 15 tracks that explore themes of love, personal growth, and self-discovery. Ahead of the album's release, Cook will release two new songs tomorrow, Famous to Francis and Johnny and June. Speaking of new songs, Morgan Wallen's set to drop a new song called Been By Now, and it'll be available everywhere tomorrow. The announcement comes as Wallen is set to wrap up his Still the Problem tour. That trek ends August 1st in Philadelphia. And Carly Pierce getting candid about motherhood and marriage in response to a TikTok who asked her that if she is thinking about having children and getting married again. The singer said pursuing country music and life on the road was her dream, not motherhood. Pierce says, went on to say, I should say that I think we should normalize people that truly know they don't want to have kids. Although the country star doesn't want children, she didn't say she's open to getting married again. That is a look at country music news. Hang on, forecast ahead from the WSAW First Alert Weather Team. Corey Kentko Wetzel got Trent Harmon.
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Morning Country 97.3 WHTG, my favorite country song. It's Hardy. It's Larry here. This is Trent Harmon. It's called There's a Girl on Odeg Country.

0: Serving your country, Hodag Country, 97.3 WHTG. There's a girl, Trent Harmon, 4:32, less than a half hour away till quitting time, and your drive at 5 brought to you today by Mole Casino Lodge and Event Center. We're going to call this the feel-good story of the day. A New Jersey cop being called a hero for helping deliver a baby outside a convenience store. Patrolman Dominic Hodson was conducting a routine traffic stop nearby when a dispatcher with the Berlin Borough Police Department directed him to the convenience store for a woman in active labor. Well, Officer Hodson downplaying that role, saying the newborn already arrived in the back seat of the car when he got there. He basically wiped fluids away from the nose and mouth and made sure the baby was breathing. Hodson called Taylor Durham and her husband Phil the real heroes, and his department later sent a gift basket with baby supplies and, oh yeah, all kinds of good stuff. Keep it here. Forecast ahead from the WSAW First Alert Weather Team. John Morgan, Zach Brown.
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2: A first alert for hot, more humid weather this weekend and chances for storms, perhaps strong or severe. Mainly clear for this evening and tonight, not as cool, low 53. Sunshine Friday, high 78. Could have some showers or storms early Saturday, then clouds break for some sunshine, high 84. From the WSAW News Channel 7 studio, I'm First Alert Meteorologist Jeremy Tabin.
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0: Zach Brown Band, a little help from Jimmy Buffett, Knee Deep, Hodag Country 97.3, WHTG 447. Well, a Japanese man kept his father's body on ice for 13 years because he thought the cells could come back to life. Well, the man's scheme came to light when he failed to pay his power bill and the fridge broke. The odor alerted neighbors and alerted police, and you probably guess what happened next.
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2: ABC News, I'm Michelle Franzen. The Justice Department agreeing to withdraw subpoenas issued to New York Times journalists for leaked reports about the security of President Trump's Air Force One jet. ABC's Catherine Falder says that after the judge pointed out to prosecutors that they didn't take initial investigative steps first.
3: While they didn't go into the details of what had happened and what investigative steps they may have missed or not carried out, it certainly is an admission by the Department of Justice that these subpoenas were likely issued improperly. If you will. Now, that doesn't mean that they won't try and issue them again, that they won't try and do the same thing. But for now, the Department of Justice has agreed to withdraw them.
2: President Trump is moving ahead with a new round of double-digit tariffs on dozens of countries set to take effect at midnight. A spokesperson in West Virginia's governor's office confirms there are at least two flood-related deaths so far this week. Water rescues continue after torrential rain. This is ABC News.
4: Here's another Northwoods update with Mike Mahalik.
5: 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Meanwhile, there are new income guidelines for free and reduced price school meals in Wisconsin. The U.S. Department of Agriculture updated income eligibility limits for free and reduced priced meals served through schools and daycare programs. Under those new guidelines, a family of four earning $42,900 a year or less qualify for free school meals. Families earning up to $61,500 may qualify for reduced price meals. Pushing back against a proposed federal rollback of PFAS drinking water standards, the Wisconsin Department of Justice is part of a multi-state coalition opposing the EPA's plan to remove federal limits on four PFAS chemicals found in drinking water. Attorney General Josh Call says eliminating the standards would put public health at risk and could leave water systems without requirements to test for, report, or treat the chemicals. PFAS, often called forever chemicals, have been linked to a range of health problems, including certain cancers and immune system impacts. That's a look at your news. Sitting in for the vacationing Paul Hart, I'm Mike Mahalik.
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Oh yeah, she's got a way with words. Can hear her talk sometimes. That's Blake Shelton. Inside 5 o'clock, Jason Aldean ahead right now. It's Me By You, Luke Combs on Hoday Country.

97.3 WHTG in your drive at 5, brought to you by Mole Casino Lodge and Event Center. Carry on, it's Kenny Chesty. This is Dylan Scott and What He'll Never Have on Hoday Country.

0: Morning Country 97.3 WHDG Drive at 5, brought to you by Moldy Casino Lodge and Events Center. Dylan Scott, what he'll never have. 5:20, you got Larry Stevens. Today, the 23rd day of July. What are we celebrating today? Well, today it's Peanut Butter and Chocolate Day. Kind of sounds like a Reese's Peanut Butter Cup. It's also National Vanilla Ice Cream Day. Celebrate the frozen treat, which history goes back to as early as 550 BC. Now, vanilla ice cream was popularized in America by Thomas Jefferson, who brought the recipe back from a visit to France back in the 1780s. Today, also National Gorgeous Grandma Day, created by Alice Solomon, who graduated from Wellesley College at the age of 50 back in 1984 to counter the stereotypical characterization of grandma applied to older women. Birthdays today, we've got Woody from Cheers, Woody Harrelson. He also went on to star in some movies. 65 today, we got actress Stephanie March of Law & Order Special Victims Unit. She's the blonde gal with the thick black glasses, I guess. 52. Daniel Radcliffe, you probably know him best as Harry Potter, turning 37. And a happy 36th birthday today to Neil Perry of the band Perry. If it's your birthday, happy birthday to you. Got that forecast ahead from the WSAW First Alert Weather Team. Your chance to win from Mole Lake and some band Perry music.
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4: A first alert for hot, more humid weather this weekend and chances for storms, perhaps strong or severe. Mainly clear for this evening and tonight, not as cool, low 53. Sunshine Friday, high 78. Could have some showers or storms early Saturday, then clouds break for some sunshine, high 84. From the WSAW News Channel 7 studio, I'm First Alert Meteorologist Jeremy Sabin.
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Think that you're drunk. It's 5:32, and right now I've got your chance to be a winner from Mole Casino. I've got a certificate for a $10 free play. If you'd like to be a winner, if you happen to have won in the last 30 days, be my fifth caller right now. Pick up the phone and be caller 5 at 715-369-0973. That's 715-369-0973. 369-0973. Caller 5, 715-369-0973. Good luck.

0: 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And our congratulations to Peggy of New London. She was my fifth caller and scores a certificate for $10 free play at Molde Casino. Congratulations, Peggy. Well, interesting story here. A newlywed couple in China filed a complaint against a hotel after the groom broke his arm during bedroom fun and games. Yeah, the bride and groom were vigorously celebrating their marriage when the groom tumbled off the bed, breaking his left arm. The couple said the hotel had provided unsafe facilities. I don't know, maybe some pillows in the floor would have worked. I'm not sure. Forecast ahead from the WSAW First Alert Weather Team. More summer-like weather, maybe some showers and thunderstorms sprinkled in. Chris Young, Shaboozy, Jelly Roll.
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2: A first alert for hot, more humid weather this weekend and chances for storms, perhaps strong or severe. Mainly clear for this evening and tonight, not as cool, low 53. Sunshine Friday, high 78. Could have some showers or storms early Saturday, then clouds break for some sunshine, high 84. From the WSAW News Channel 7 studio, I'm First Alert Meteorologist Jeremy Tabin.
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0: 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A big amen, Shaboozy and Jelly Roll. 5:50, putting the wraps on today's edition of the drive at 5. And coming up a week from this weekend, it's the Saluting Heroes Balloon Rally, happening at the Hodag Country Festival Grounds, July 31st and August 1st, honoring those who serve. 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That is going to do it for me. Have yourselves a great night. We'll talk to you again tomorrow. Finally, a Friday double M in tomorrow morning at 6. We'll see ya.
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Think About Me, that is Morgan Wallen, who's setting all kinds of records this year. He's got a chance to set the record for country shows in the United States and in the state of Michigan with The Big House, which he is playing.

this weekend. It's definitely going to be interesting to see that stadium. What, 107,000 people? Crazy. Also, Morgan and Ella are at the very top of the Billboard chart for albums sold for 2026.

Listening to Hodak Country at work? Well, then you deserve a raise. 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

0: Dan and Shay, that's Say So. Well, this is going to motivate you to stay in shape and work out. Americans now spend 14 years of their lives in poor health. This is usually at the last part of your life. Low back pain, depression, anxiety, and hearing loss among some of the biggest drivers. So the better in shape you are, the more likely you are to avoid those things.
1: Here's the deal. 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

hands up. That is Jelly Roll. Jelly Roll and Bunny XO disregarding legal advice on genetic material as their divorce is finalized. So basically embryos and everything like that. They still plan to have a baby together via surrogate, which is a very unconventional kind of situation. But we wish them well. You know, they're obviously being mature about their whole breakup.

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